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Bad habits lead to white eyes stand. Not happy music. Now I'm walking on sunshine. Goeie lune pe jedem hit. Wherever, wherever. Sunshine Radio. 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

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Oh, she's sweet but a psycho. Nur happy music. I don't wanna rock, DJ. 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Daddy, Daddy cool. 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

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Bad habits lead to white ice stains. Nur happy music. Now I'm walking on sunshine. Gute Laune bei jedem Hit. Wherever, wherever. Sunshine Radio. Happy music. Happy life.

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Generation on the move. 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

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Ask for advice, get money twice. I'm from the dirty, but that Chico nice. Y'all call it a moment, I call it

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Bad habits lead to white ice stains. Nur happy music. Now I'm walking on sunshine. Gute Laune bei jedem Hit. Wherever, wherever. 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

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Yeah, you wanna ride in the six, you wanna dine in the six. But when I lean for the kiss, you said I'll probably send you some pics. And I'm

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